0: rescue me? 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When I need your love, if I need your help, would you rescue me? Would you rescue me?
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And every once in a while, I start texting, write a paragraph, but then I delete the message. Think about you like a

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Oh my, my, oh my, my love, I take one look at you.

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1: Oh, it's beautiful. But wait a minute, isn't this...
0: Yeah, yes it is.
1: But I thought the old lady dropped it into the ocean in the end.
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